0: the next intersection, turn on.
1: Forget the GPS. Just follow the riffs. But don't blame us if you get lost. 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

0: 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Here are Chuck and Ken.
1: Welcome back, everybody. Glad you're with us. Ken.
2: Chuck.
1: Cementhead Ken.
2: Cementhead.
1: Should people, we talked about a crawl spaces with concrete in them earlier and putting a sealer on that concrete in the crawl space. How about outdoor driveways, sidewalks, patios this time of year? What do you
2: think? I think it's a good idea.
1: To do what? Paint them? Buy some red paint.
2: Are you done?
1: No, you know me. I'm like Chatty Cathy, man. That string ain't back in my neck yet.
2: You know, it's funny because I was at my daughter's house recently looking at her driveway, and I bet you that driver was poured in 1950s. And it is still held up as good as can be. No cracks, no displacing. Yeah. Yeah. But there is, and now it is called exposed aggregate. Because over the years, the finish from all the rain, all the snow, all the salt, all the extreme weather we have in the state of Michigan has washed off the finish.
1: Mine is slowly getting that way, and I seal it.
2: Oh, is it really?
1: It's 27 years old this year, I think.
2: Okay.
1: Slowly.
2: You know, I'm a believer that, you know, concrete isn't a decorative thing. You know, when you pull in your driveway, you want to have a place you can park your car and then not get stuck and not get it muddy and not get out and sink your feet into it. That being said, you know, if you want to do something decorative, give it some borders or something like that, great. But I believe sealing concrete, sealing brick is a good thing. It's just, and you can see it when you do it.

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